Neptune.

0: This summer, your plans across Africa should not wait because of payment stress.
1: Oh. Locals
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0: It's a Lagos thing you wouldn't understand until it hits you. It's The Beat 99.
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You know that guy? 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
1: Hi, my name is Bright, a.k.a. 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Zeguruguru. And you're listening to the Beat FM. Keep it locked down. I know you love my voice. I know you don't want me to stop talking, but...

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0: R-I-N-G-O, Ringo with his Reggae Ride Mix, exclusively for the AfroZone Show. Coming up next, an oldie but a goodie. Okay, Ninja's finest. It is Wale. Let me pronounce their names the right way. Wale Davido Olamide. Come on now. It's Wale Davido Olamide with Fine Girl. I like to play too much.
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0: 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This is AI. I say Let It Be because it's quite a big tune. It's the AfroZone Show with your girl Sheila O. Lock in with us and follow us on all our social media handles at AfroZONS, especially our TikTok. We be TikToking. Up next, the girl Young Miami. Spend that.
1: JY, turn me up. Miami. That's all my scammers and my kid money.

many more is on our playlist on Spotify, which is Afro Everything. And listen, guys, if you want us to play your song, okay, all you gotta do, hit us up on our DM. We will send you the email address to send the song. We like it, we're definitely gonna play it. Still got Tyler coming up, Sean Paul, Gino Choi coming up, and Chris Brown. So lock in with me, don't go nowhere. Up next, it's Chris

0: Zambia's own. That's right. Jay Hurst. The song featured Drake. Who Told You? Is the AfroZone show with your girl Sheila. Oh, up next is Gunna Warner. Okay, it's Gunna and Burna Boy with WGFT.
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That's that playlist. And of course, at Afro Zons, that's the social media handle that you all need to follow. All right, up next, my boy Gino Choi, To the Moon.

0: Still locking in with the Chris Brown and the Usher tour. It's been crazy. It's not stopping. Those guys are actually creating something huge. Not the first time, you know. So shout out to Lionel Richie for actually saying that, hey, we OGs have done this. But listen, Lionel, you know, then there was no social media like that, right? So we didn't really know, okay? So because I read your post. However, you know, Chris Brown and Usher doing what they're doing, and we love it. We love it for the culture. We love it for the growth. And we just love everything to do with music here on the AfroZone Show. It's that simple. I remain your host, Sheila O. I love you all from the bottom of my heart. I thank you so much for always following the show. I remain humble. I remain thankful. I remain prayerful. And what else am I going to say? I'm going to see y'all next week. Spread love. Tell bad energy to stay far away. One love, y'all. Bye.
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